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I wanna talk to you. The last time we talked, Mr. Smith, you reduced me to tears.

Oh yeah, let me hear you sing it. Everybody in the place, put those hands in the air. Yeah, check it out one time. You know it's for real. 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